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3: in my line of work, you got to keep repeating things over and over and over again. 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People hate America. We've had propaganda. We've had thousands of people
4: misjudge reality.
3: Catapult the propaganda.
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1: Oh, Clement, I am beside myself.
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0: 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This is like the house music capital. You got to work it. You got to push it. I don't got to do anything. I don't like being ordered around by my music, all right? Take it down a notch, just a little bit.
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Can you change her mind? Can you move for me like you moved the tide? Can you change the

What's up? This is DJ Flying V. I've got something super exciting to tell you about before we kick off the jams. There's a concert coming up at KU, Day on the Hill, and the headliner is Turnstile, and the other bands playing are Slater and Die Spitz. Really great. You're gonna hear some of them tonight. It's Tuesday, October 6th at Booth Stadium. You can get your tickets on KUConferenceCenter.com under the Concerts tab. And I'm going, and I am super stoked. I've got a couple of these artist songs queued up for you guys. We're going kind of hardcore tonight. I feel like it's kind of the point in the semester where everybody's a little fried. And hopefully this is going to kind of shock your system and get you back into the groove. So coming up, we've got Saint Loser by Slater. Slater's actually from Kirkwood, Missouri. Oh, Missouri. Then after that, we've got Throw Yourself to the Sword by Die Spitz. The title for this comes from a line in Pretty Little Liars, which I think is kind of hilarious. And then after that, Kingslayer by Bring Me the Horizon and Baby Metal. Baby Metal kind of rules. Their producer says that the band is divinely guided by a deity that appeared to him in a dream called the Fox God. I don't know what that's about, but that's awesome. But they're also the first Japanese act in history to headline a sold-out show in Wembley Stadium. And actually, tomorrow, KU is going to be playing Arizona State University at Wembley. Rock chalk. Hopefully we'll win that one. But this is 90.7 KJHK. I'm DJ Flying V, and you better keep it locked.

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0: 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Bye for now.
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0: Bye.
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0: 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Listen, we got a caller on line one. Caller, what's your problem?
1: 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I'm on the air with T-Pain.
0: How's it going?
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0: I got just what you need. Brand new Chris Brown, T-Pain. You heard it here first. Nappy Boy.

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0: 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Meh! If you don't keep the dial right there, I'm going to introduce a baseball bat to your kneecaps. We're going to run this town from the inside out, see? Meh!
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0: Hey, Miles, your birthday's coming up. I want to make sure I get you the perfect gift. What did you want?
1: Ooh, could I get a KJ HK shirt or a mug or a hat? That would be cool. That would be the best gift ever, Casey.
0: Well, that sounds great, but where can I find those?
1: You can find them on the second floor of the Kansas Union at the KU bookstore.
0: You also need clothes for school, right? Should I get some KJHK stuff for that too?
1: Well, duh, totally. I'll be the coolest kid in class.
0: Miles, how can I be as cool as you?
1: There's something even cooler. 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

0: interference here in my moment of glory. Yeah, no, I'm living in a nightmare, and I am the cream. And now, not only the Intercontinental Heavyweight Championship belt must fall, but the World Heavyweight Championship belt. Because Hulk Hogan, yeah, I am the cream, yeah, the cream of the crop. And there is no one that does it better than the Macho Man Randy Savage. On balance, off balance, doesn't matter. I'm better than you are, yeah. I'm on my way. And nothing is gonna stop me. Nothing's gonna stop me.
1: KJHK Lawrence.
0: The cream of the crop! Nobody does it better.

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The only thing you need to know to understand the deepest metaphysical secrets is this. That for every outside, there is an inside. And for every inside, there is an outside. And although they are different, they go together.

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What is esoteric, what is profound, and what is deep is what we will call the implicit. What is obvious and on the open is what we will call the explicit.

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0: We people of the mountains believe at the castle there are vampires. Dracula and his wives, they take the form of wolves and bats. They leave their coffins at night and they feed on the blood of the living.
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I sometimes walk naked, a child in the garden, and I pretend that there is no other way. Despite the distant shadow of incredulous laughter, echoing as if I should know why it's there. But I like the feeling. I'm at the beginning of time, and no thoughts of who I am have entered my mind. I bend over the river and catch a glimpse of something that's none of my business. As I scoop some up to drink, I disperse whatever it was, and you can scream at me all you want that the greatest love of

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1: 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Good morning, beautiful people of Lawrence. I hear you stretching and yawning. You listen to Jazz in the Morning. We're rocking from the AM 6 to 9. I know that I feel very fine. Wouldn't you? 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

0: Just want to remind you, you know, there's microphones on you guys too. So don't think you're getting off scot-free. So if you don't act like a fool, it's your fault, you know? You know, we're recording, you know, we rehearsed. I don't want to have to rehearse the audience, but just, you know, but you know how they used to do on them talk shows that ain't around no more, like Pat Sajak and Chevy Chase. Remember how they used to come out, everybody going, ah! Well, you don't need it with jazz. Just follow your heart. Just follow your heart. You pay to get in now. It's too late. Maybe you'll enjoy yourself.
1: What you listening to, son?
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0: Yeah, I'm ready now. 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
1: 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You're going to go home. You're going to sit down. You're going to get your wife. You're going to get your gabagool. 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Capiche?
2: I don't know, Tone. I'm more of a KPI guy. 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
1: 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All
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1: 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Good morning, beautiful people of Lawrence. I hear you stretching and yawning. You listen to Jazz in the Morning. We rocking from the AM 6 to 9. I know that I feel very fine. Wouldn't you? So go ahead and make that coffee or whatever gets you ready for the day again. 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

0: Now, anyone hearing this music, anyone on any civilized part of this earth, east or west, pole to pole, would immediately say, that is jazz.
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Our first selection now is a number, rather, that we usually give our audience three guesses as to what the title is, but you're so hip, we just don't dare.

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0: You also need clothes for school, right? Should I get some KJHK stuff for that, too?
1: 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I'll be the coolest kid in class.
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3: Low bits, it's more hits, more green and scenery. 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I am now to the future, what the scene will be. 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

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Blue and low, blue and low, fell lost high. Upon the rim of time, forgotten slope, recorded night of scrolls, say modern rose, erase the scope.

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0: Leon. Mike in the C-Town. 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
1: I hear
0: for
1: you.
0: Life. 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
1: No doubt.
0: Coming to a theater near you. 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
1: What a lovely afternoon, guys. This is DJ Killjoy. It's the top of the hour. It's noon, which means you're stuck with me for the next 2 hours. And I'm inspired by this 60-degree weather to do like some fall indie vibes today. Also, before I start, did you guys know we have Day on the Hill? Yeah. It's Tuesday, October 6th at the booth. And Slater is going to be there of Crank fame. Love that song. Die Spitz is going to be there. Turnstile is headlining. And you can get tickets at KUConferenceCenter.com. I'm going. I hope you're going. It'll be a blast. 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
1: 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And that was Bobby by Phoebe Bridgers off of her new album Lost Weekend, which I love. I've been a longtime Phoebe fan. I mean, I'm sure many people that listen to this station like Phoebe Bridgers if I had to put two and two together. But you guys don't understand the crossover it is for me that she's now dating and writing with Bo Burnham. I don't care if it's 2026 and that's considered cringe. I don't believe in cringe, and I love Bo Burnham, and I just think it's so awesome that they're together and inspiring each other, and hopefully this means Bo will start doing something again, because Inside, low-key, changed my life. Anyway, up next we have Jackie and Wilson by Hozier.

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This is DJ Killjoy. You're listening to KJHK Lawrence. That was Do You Realize by the Flaming Lips from their Yoshimi album, which I think, if it was up to me, everyone on earth would listen to. Up next, we have The Modern Age by The Strokes, and then All My Friends by LCD Sound System. Stick around, I got a whole nother hour of music. We got some Sufjan Stevens, They Might Be Giants, Cocteau Twins. I hope you'll stay and hang out with me. Keep it locked.

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This is DJ Killjoy. You're listening to KJHK Lawrence. That was Birdhouse in Your Soul by They Might Be Giants. I've seen They Might Be Giants live 5 times, and they are coming back to the Truman on September 29th. Is that in exactly a week? It is exactly a week. They Might Be Giants in Kansas City. I'm so excited. Anyway, up next we have Amelia by the Cocteau Twins.

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You're listening to KJHK 90.7 FM. I would just like to say that I think, personally, opinion alert, the Governor's Waltz is the best song on Lost Weekend by Phoebe Bridgers. Feel free to disagree. Anyway, up next we have I'm Your Man by Leonard Cohen. And then after the spot, we have Father John Misty.

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Lawrence, that was 17 by Sharon Van Etten. I love Sharon Van Etten. I think she needs more hype. She's too good. Anyway, guys, I went to the Ren Fair this past weekend. What do y'all know about the Ren Fair? Ren Fair, it's going on until at least mid-October. I know because October 10th I'm going again because they're doing a corgi race and I have to see that. But yeah, I went to the Ren Fair. Of course I go the one day before it cools off. The day I went, it was literally 92 degrees outside. And then the next day that I also could have gone was a crisp 70. So my back was covered in sweat, but I had a great time. There's a lot of fun music at the Ren Fair, actually. There's this group called the Jolly Rogers. I see them every year. It's like a bunch of old men that like are theater dudes. And they sing sea shanties. Very innuendo heavy, if that's not your thing. But I love the Jolly Rogers. But yeah, I think I love going out to support the Ren Fair because a lot of the people that work the Ren Fair are doing it for free. They're doing it for the love of the game. They're living off tips at this thing. And of course, you got to go get a turkey leg and dress up and watch the joust. Anyway, enough of me. I'm sorry, guys. Up next, we have some Mitski and then The Cure.

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2: Push me up, push me up, push me up, push me up, push me up. I'm already close to the edge. Smile in my face on my

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1: Hey, Gus Balo here, voice of the Frederick Keys in the MLB Draft League. 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
2: Gabriel, with three receivers to the right, will take the snap. He has time. We're going to fire the pass. It's into the end zone, and it is tipped around. Incomplete! Kansas wins it! The Jayhawks have done it! For the first time since 1997, the Kansas Jayhawks have defeated the Oklahoma Sooners, and the fans storm the field.
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All these people will be back.

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So let's try.

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1: 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You're gonna sit down. You're gonna get your wife. 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
1: On another planet, Pluto, I never planned this. 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

0: Come on. 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They all sing this shit. 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
1: Now I don't wait you down there for you.
0: Sing.
1: But I don't shake it down stuff for you. They say the government ain't the truth. And the politicians always mislead the youth. But head is the answer. Head is the future. Don't second guess yourself. Come on, give me some help. Now one more time, man. I need y'all to help me out right now. Head is the answer. Head is the future.
0: It's the future.
1: Don't second guess yourself. Come on, give me some help. Say, come on. My background saying, come on. Say, come on.
0: I said, yeah, you make me wanna break this. I'm screaming now, bitch.
1: I said, baby, you made me want to just... baby, got me speechless right now.
2: You gotta take it there.
1: I gotta take it there. I don't even play no more. See, you just make me wanna shrink you down to your ground, like bam, bam, bam, bam, bam. You just make me wanna shrink you down to the ground, up, down, like bam, bam, bam, bam, bam. And baby, if your mama's around,
0: tell her.
1: No discrimination. She young, chasing, and she gonna get this too. I said, come on.
0: Yeah. You gotta do it, man.

0: and Germany combined. Africa. The Africa of Almami Somore Touré. The Africa of Bihanzin, King of Dahomey. Of Lakjo, King of Keo. The Africa of Dini Zulu and Chaka. Of Hannibal, of Minilik, and Pharaoh Ramesses. Africa, for whose independence Marcus Garvey devoted his entire life. Africa, for whose sovereignty Patrice Lumumba, Amical Cabral, and Felix Mumi were assassinated. This is Africa.
1: Hey Miles, your birthday's coming up. I want to make sure I get you the perfect gift. What did you want?
2: Ooh, could I get a KJ HK shirt, or a mug, or a hat? That would be cool. That would be the best gift ever, Casey.
1: Well, that sounds great, but where can I find those?
2: You can find them on the second floor of the Kansas Union at the KU bookstore.
1: You also need clothes for school, right? Should I get some KJHK stuff for that too?
2: Well, duh, totally. I'll be the coolest kid in class.
1: Miles, how can I be as cool as you?
2: There's something even cooler. 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

0: Yo, pick up. 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Yo, pick up the phone. Stop playing. Yo. I'm just calling to let you know that we checked in. We landed safe and everything. You know, you got your little attitude. It's cool, though. I got to do what I got to do, you know. It's part of the game, doing these shows, going out of town and everything. I'm trying to do this for us. You know, you do your thing, too. I don't say nothing when you be doing your thing. You know what I'm saying? I'll be trying to support you on your end. You know what I'm saying? When it's time to support me on mine, you act like you don't understand what's going on, man. You be wilding, yo. You know what, yo? Call me. If you ain't going to call me, it is what it is, yo. I'm gonna do what I got to do.
1: Yo, what up, what up, what up, what up, yeah. Yeah, that's sensational.

0: since I got a speeding ticket.
1: Where's Will Smith? I'll get to the bottom of this.

0: Good afternoon, Will Smith's office.
1: Can I speak to Will?
0: Who's calling?
1: Jeff.
0: Jeff who?
1: Jeff Towns.
0: Jeff Towns?
1: EJ Jaffy Jeff?
0: Of
1: DJ Jaffy Jeff and the Fresh Prince, Jeff Towns? DJ Jaffy Jeff and the Fresh Prince before there was Will Smith?
0: Hold on, please.
2: Hello, Will Smith's office.
1: Can I speak to Will Smith?
2: May I ask who's calling?
1: Jeff. Jazzy Jeff. DJ Jazzy Jeff.
2: Hold on, please.
3: Good afternoon, Will Smith's office.
1: Can I please speak to Will Smith?
3: Who's calling, please?
1: DJ Jazzy Jeff Towns of DJ Jazzy Jeff and the Fresh Prince.
3: Hey, Jeff, what's up? Let me patch him through for you.
1: Thank you.
3: Hey, Jeff, I have Will on the line for you.
4: Snazzaline!
5: What up, man?
4: Just a match and a little bit of gasoline.
5: What's wrong with you?
4: What's going on, man?
5: Where you at?
4: Doing a shot.
5: Okay, you still filming?
4: Yeah, legend.
5: Okay. Let me ask you a question, man. I've been riding. I'm on my way down to Atlanta just thinking about this. But, do people ever ask you, where's Jazzy Jeff at?
4: What's your name?
5: You know, like, when people see me on the street, they be like, you Jazzy Jeff? Oh, man, you know, where's Will Smith at? Like, I'm just curious, like, do people ever say, hey, Will, where's Jazzy Jeff at?
4: I mean, nah.
5: Like, never?
4: I mean, like, let me see. It's probably... Yeah, like pretty much, like, nah.
5: Cool. Alright. Well, I'm
4: I mean, sometimes, you know, they'll say, yo, where's Carlton?
5: Mm.
4: You know, right. But, like, most of the time, like, certain people say, hey, where's Jada? You know, stuff like that. Not with the pursuit of happiness, and like people be like, hey, where's Jaden? Where's your son? I love that.
5: Okay. All right, man. You know, I was just reaching out, just find out, you know, how's everything going.
4: Cool. So you driving?
5: Yeah. I'm driving. I'm just going, you know, get back, listen to some music and all that. So I'm gonna holler at you next week. You know, make sure everything's cool. All
4: right. You straight?
5: Yeah, I'm good. I'm good.
4: Well, you sound funny.
5: No, I'm alright, man. You know, I can dig it. But, so I'm gonna holler at you. You know, I'm gonna call you next week. I may try to come up there.
4: Alright, I'm here, man.
5: Alright, man.
4: Alright, I'm alive.

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I hope everyone's doing okay, especially those out in Indian country. And also, Day on the Hill is coming up. 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

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You're listening to the Haskell Hour at KGHK 90.7 FM, Lawrence, Kansas. And this is DJ Trinobina. I'm just so excited to be here, guys. But next Thursday, we're going to have new DJs coming in because since Haskell's just started like a couple weeks ago, we finally got more DJs in for the Haskell Hour. So you won't just be listening to my voice, but to new students. And I'm super excited because that means I get to take a break once in a while. Though I do love DJing. So, let's see. Marcy Rendon is going to be at the Raven Bookstore. I don't know the time, but yeah, I would check the Raven Bookstore's website. They would definitely have it. She's an Indigenous art author. Since I am the president of the Haskell's Book Club, we've read almost all of her books. They're really good. They're mystery genre and it's focused on missing and murdered Indigenous people. It's really good. One of my favorite authors. So I recommend going and supporting her. There's probably more events happening, but I've just been super busy, y'all. This semester is already kicking my butt. I'm at 15 credits. 15 credits in business. That's a lot. Not only that, I manage four clubs. Ugh, crazy. Because I do the Good Morning Indian Country news show on KU campus at the journalism building. I always just make up name buildings for KU sometimes because I forget. But yeah, I do that, and then this radio, and then I do Indian Leader. Lots of work. Thursday, I hope you tune in on Thursday because we're getting some new DJs, which means we will mess up a lot. No, I'm joking. It's just take it easy on them. They're learning. They're like little babies. Okay, so I hope you enjoy the music I've chosen this time. All right, see you later. My peeps.

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1: Okay, my bad. I got it, KJHK. Okay. Peace, this is Common. Invincible Summer is here. 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

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This is DJ Trina Bina, and I hope you're enjoying all the music. Yeah, well, this is the end of the Haskell Hour. I wish it wasn't, but it is. All right, everyone, keep it locked.

0: We spend our lives searching like scavengers, finding a way, understanding that light is a sign of the day. 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But our needs as below, so above, what we all want should look a little more like love.
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watch, dreaming on a yacht. Background sounds of money jiggling from out the slot. Thinking on a plot, drown my face until the bar closed. 2 months late on the rent, plus the car notes. Beyond purchase, man without a purpose. Wood circles wrapped in velvet while I watch the chips slide across the surface. Cards on the table, watch the facial expressions turning nervous. All I want is a taste. Got Delta 9 and double down, all I need is an ace. Seems like the bottom of the bucket is my home base. Born to lose while I watch the work circle in the room. Pass, I get a whiff of the perfume. It's like I'm playing with my back on the street.

0: can cuff it up when I frame it basic. I caught a dream and others chase it. It's a pine box and nine lives crossed up like weed strings. Cross like crosshairs, cost his keys paid. Special ops on sting, these are bee caves. Attached to honey, keep my money in the briefcase.
1: I walked in the casino
0: with not a comp, a reason nothing when I'm easing to get lost. A season's nothing when I'm feeling grim. Peep as they dealing him, knowing I am not yet boss. It's a feeling I do not get often when it adds up. Coughing when they rolling dice, lawful I am bad luck. In Vegas too, playing Miles Davis, bitches brew. Same day, but the wish is new.
2: The life of a gambler. I play my hand with candor, tipped a thick dancer, licked the cancer, kissed the tarantula, switched the pamper, it's banter, glitz and glamour, whip the fisker. 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

0: 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The firearm it discharges. I paid the lawyer, beat the charges. The energy is harnessed, regardless.
1: I walked in the casino.
0: Why?

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She said I couldn't go a day without you. Conquer all and we'll never fall. Come around and I might just smile. It might be yours, but I show it off. Only meal you ever had. Front and hard and

Bedford, file number 138523. 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Tuesday, June 4th, 1201. Bedford Avenue, Brooklyn. No activity to report. We have an elderly gentleman seated on the stoop drinking old Milwaukee with a straw. Possible connection to Embedded Studios. Barking dog in empty lot could be a lookout. These guys might be smarter than you think. Note to self. Must check on that.

I'm too high, I'm too high.

I'm too high, I'm too high, I'm too high.

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0: cat, I never saw a girl like her. 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Holy cat, I never saw a girl like her. Holy cat, I never saw a girl like her. 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Holy cat, I never saw a girl like her. 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Holy cat, I never saw a girl like her. 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
1: 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We've got you covered. Do you love the sweet jams of legendary jazz music? We've got that too. Or do you prefer the more contemporary tunes from the best hip-hop artists out there? We've got plenty of those as well. Live fast, die young, there's no guarantees. Get cash, find the one that you cherish. Listen to KJHK. We play everything.

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Depression so real, unsure from a break. 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God on time, but I feel like he late. I turned 27 during dinner, but you left for the candles, even sat in that

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My heart loves everything else but me. Everything else but me. Everything else but me. Sometimes I don't like what I see. I feel trapped, but I hold the key. I can't do everything I wanna. I feel so lost, I'm a goner. Just wanna get back to me. My heart loves everything else but me. Everything else but me. Everything else but me. Sometimes I don't like what I see. I feel trapped, but I hold the key.